here on the Hits. First July weekend, snow on the way for parts of the south. The orange warning, heavy snow for North Otago, Central Otago, Southern Lakes, Dunedin, Clutha and Southland. And the heavy rain forecast, Canterbury High Country, North Otago, Dunedin, Clutha, Fiordland, Southern Lakes, Westland. That's the orange warning. You got Peter in for the weekend. Miles Smith on the way next, right after David Guetta and Sia on the Hits.

0: leftovers. Yeah. That was made with the intention of, oh, Ben's coming over, I'll make a steak. Whether he does it in the moment or in his own house, that's up to him.
1: You don't go in there and go, oh, well, I need lunch for the next day.
0: Side note, I've got about 59 Sistema containers and not one matching lid. Back Monday

here on the Hits. School holiday time, and the winning is back on Monday with the Alpha Quiz. We do it twice a day, weekday, 7:45 in the morning, 4:45 in the afternoon with Maddie and PJ. 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We do it again on Monday. Peter and for the weekend, Shaboozy coming next, right after Adele on the Hits.

0: here on the Hits with Good Charlotte, and Taylor Swift and Travis Kelce officially married. The longtime publicist of Taylor Swift announced the news online about 20 minutes ago. Thousands of fans outside Madison Square Garden in 32 muggy degrees in New York City today. Maybe you want to vote for Taylor Swift for our best song ever, which starts on July 13, and your vote's online now, thehits.co.nz. The battles will start Monday, July 13. Let's give you Alex Warren and Macy Gray coming up on the Hits.
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18: In this update, wedding bells outside New York's Madison Square Garden as Taylor Swift and Travis Kelce tie the knot. There's tight security for the celebration of the billionaire pop star and American football player, with surrounding streets closed and streams of SUVs arriving. Ed Sheeran and Jennifer Lopez are among the recent sightings, with reports the bride herself has now arrived. People magazine's Charlotte Triggs told CNN the iconic sports stadium's been transformed into a fairy tale garden.
0: We have sources that said that they've seen the inside, and it is absolutely majestic and beautiful. And it looks like a classic wedding. It doesn't look like what you would think when you think MSG.
18: An electric night of rugby is taking over Christchurch with a sellout clash between the All Blacks and France at 1NZ Stadium. It's the sixth time the All Blacks have played in Christchurch since 2011 and the first under the new stadium roof. 5,000 temporary seats have boosted capacity to 30,000 and will bring the total number of people through the gates since April to more than 300,000. That's news. In sport, an extraordinary Football World Cup knockout game in Miami as underdogs Cape Verde came from behind in extra time against reigning champions Argentina. But then Lionel Messi and his team struck again on TVNZ.
4: Messi's delivery is a good one, and it's the third goal for Argentina. Cristiano Ronaldo, this time Messi the provider, and it's an awful lot to ask Cabo Verde to come back yet again.
18: So it's 3-2 to Argentina in the second period of extra time in the round of 32 clash. The Warriors are celebrating a big win off the field this weekend. The New Zealand side have sold out their final four games of the NRL season at Mount Smart Stadium, meaning every Warriors home game has been sold out this season. That's sport. I'm Sandy Hodge.
1: And the Hits Northland weather, cloudy with chance of showers, rain developing late afternoon or tonight, partly cloudy with chance of showers tomorrow, northerly winds turning westerly, a few showers on Monday clearing and becoming fine, the high today 16 degrees.
16: The station that takes you all the way from the

on the hits. Australia knocked out this morning at the FIFA World Cup in penalties. Just a couple more games and then into the round of 16 starting tomorrow. The All Blacks season opener is tonight against France from Christchurch, 10 past 7. The All Blacks in Wellington next weekend, and then the Auckland game is against Ireland on July 18. You've got Peter for the weekend until 2. It's Rihanna on the hits.

0: Hey, Maddie and PJ here. Hope you're having a great weekend. We are back next week with Am I a Weirdo? We celebrate your weirdness. Is there something you do that's a bit strange? You can text it through to 4487.
1: Plus, I am jumping 134 metres off a bungee bridge in Queenstown. I'll tell you all about it.
0: We'll see you Monday on The Hits.

You're on the Hits Concert World Tour. We gave away our last trip yesterday. Carla will be off to Brisbane for Foo Fighters. Congratulations to all four winners. And now we start Best Song Ever. Your votes go to thehits.co.nz and we'll count down.

0: You're on the hits, Pussycat Dolls, for our first July weekend. July 4, holiday weekend in the US. Good time for a wedding. And the official announcement from Taylor Swift's publicist about an hour ago that Taylor Swift and Travis Kelce are married. Also, a billboard went up outside Madison Square Garden, a pink billboard which read, "Just TNT Married." It doesn't say what time they were married, but it is now 9:30 in New York. Let's give you Taylor Swift, Fate of Ophelia, and Semisonic coming up on the hits.
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0: You're on the hits, coming out to two. Somba after two. Aaron is standing by giving you Crowded House. Nelly and Luke Combs next, right after our news update. Almost 3-2 on the hits.
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15: In this update, it's a love story and Taylor Swift said yes. The pop singer and American football star Travis Kelce are officially married. The star-studded couple tied the knot at Madison Square Garden with many celebrities attending. Comedian Adam Sandler officiated the wedding. BBC correspondent Floyd Cush said it was a well-kept secret for a while.
16: The Taylor team did not let any details slip until we saw a billboard light up announcing the news, and Taylor's publicist confirmed that news a little bit later.
15: June was unseasonably warm, but not all regions saw sunshine alongside with it. The average temperature was 10.6 degrees Celsius, the highest since 1909. Christchurch's Bromley saw a scorching 26-degree day on June the 20th. Earth Sciences New Zealand climate scientist Gregor Makara says the rising mercury had other effects too.
6: Related to the warmer temperatures was that we had a pretty underwhelming, I guess, start to the winter season in terms of snow.
15: That's news. In sports, a footballing story for the ages at the World Cup, as Argentina had to dig deep to beat Minnows Cape Verde in extra time in their round of 32 meeting in Miami. Cape Verde came back twice, first to level it up at 1-1 and force the extra half hour, then equalising again in the 103rd minute after the reigning champions had scored to make it 2-1. But the Argentina match winner came in the 111th minute, eventually ruled an own goal after a corner. Lionel Messi and Co go on to play Egypt in the round of 16. Four-time Tour de France champion Chris Froome has announced his retirement at the age of 41. The British cycling great finishes with seven Grand Tour victories. This year's Tour de France starts overnight. That's sport. I'm Sandy Hodge.
17: The Hits Northland weather. Cloudy periods and a chance for shower turning to rain tonight. Northerlies and 9 is the overnight low. Tomorrow, rain clears before dawn, but a bit of fog around with a few showers developing at night. Northerlies and a high of 17 degrees tomorrow.
1: The station that takes you all the way.

Thunder on the Hits as we count down to the beginning of the 2026 season for the All Blacks. It all gets underway tonight at Te Kaha Stadium in Christchurch. It was at 5 past 7. It's the All Blacks v France. And in a segue that, believe it or not, I haven't actually

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1: Can you go to someone's house and take the leftovers?
2: Yeah.
1: That was made with the intention of, oh, Ben's coming over, I'll make a steak. Whether he does it in the moment or in his own house, that's
3: no,
1: up to him.
3: You don't go in there and go, oh, well, I need lunch for the next day.
1: Side note, I've got about 59 Sistema containers and not one matching lid. Back Monday.

You're on The Hits, and we're on the search once again for the best song ever. We want to know what you think the best song ever is. You can nominate it now at thehits.co.nz/best song ever. Then from the 13th of July, we start battling them out song to song until eventually at the end of the month, the best song ever for 2026 will be crowned. Tell us your nomination.

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1: They say the holy water's watered down, and this town's lost its faith. 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

0: You're on the hits with Aaron. It's Michelle Branch and Everywhere on Saturday afternoon into the school holidays. Of course, yesterday was the end of term two. And these school holidays, a little bit different from normal because we've got a long weekend partway through. Yeah, Matariki weekend next weekend, meaning Friday's a day off, which is good news. You've probably noticed over the last few days, most parts of the country have been pretty chilly first thing. There's been a ridge of high pressure over the country, keeping things very cool but fine. I've been some glorious photos of hoarfrosts around the Mackenzie country over the last few days as well, where the old fog kind of freezes first thing in the morning, then just lingers across the day. Always some very beautiful photos out of that. All that weather, though, is on its way out. There's a nasty wintry blast making its way across the country over the next few days. That's bringing some rain and snow to low levels around the south over the next 24, 48 hours or so. So if you are travelling anywhere for the school holiday, it's best to keep an eye on the weather watches and warnings. Ella Langley choosing Texas coming up in a moment. Also, the All Saints and Hosier before three on the hits.
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0: You're on the hits with Andy Grammer. Let's keep your head up. And as we start to shiver with a wintry blast making its way around the country over the next few days, I see a very different story over in the States. In New York for the Taylor Swift and Travis Kelce wedding, they're expecting a high today of about 37 degrees. Crikey. News is on the way next at 3, then plenty of great tunes to get us through Saturday afternoon. Chapel Roan's Pink Pony Club gets things underway, along with Eminem, Shaboozy and Lady Gaga on the hits.
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17: In this update, wedding bells outside New York's Madison Square Garden as Taylor Swift and Travis Kelce tied the knot. There was tight security for the celebration of the billionaire pop star and American football player, with surrounding streets closed and streams of SUVs arriving at the event. Ed Sheeran and Jennifer Lopez were among the recent sightings. People magazine Charlotte Triggs told CNN the iconic sports stadium's been transformed into a fairy tale garden.
10: We have sources that said that they've seen the inside, and it is absolutely majestic and beautiful, and it looks like a classic wedding. It doesn't look like what you would think when you think MSG.
17: Transporting New Zealand is calling a suite of incoming road rule changes safe and sensible. The raft of tweaks coming into effect later this year include children aged 12 and under to ride bicycles on the footpath and e-scooters being allowed to use cycle lanes. Transporting New Zealand policy advisor Mark Stockdale says it's safer keeping kids and e-scooters off the road.
16: With heavy vehicles, they do have blind spots, and so it can be difficult to see someone who's on an e-scooter. They don't take up a lot of space.
17: That's news. In sport, it took 120 minutes, but Lionel Messi and Argentina march on at the Football World Cup. The reigning champions beat Cape Verde 3-2 in extra time in Miami to book a meeting with Egypt on Wednesday in Atlanta. At halftime in today's final round of 32 fixture, Colombia led Ghana 1-0 just after halftime in Kansas City. No training wheels for Test 1 of the All Blacks' Dave Rennie era as they face France tonight. Prop Fletcher Newell is buzzing to be a part of Christchurch's first All Blacks match in 4 years at the new stadium. But Newell believes there's no excuses not to be prepared. Come kick off at 7:10pm.
18: We're ready. We've spent the last week and a half really dialing in on how we want to play, and a lot of focus has gone into us. So we're really clear on our DNA.
17: That's sport. I'm Sandy Hodge.
0: The Hits Northland weather. Cloudy periods and a chance for shower turning to rain tonight. Northerlies and 9 is the overnight low. Tomorrow, rain clears before dawn, but a bit of fog around with a few showers developing at night. Northerlies and a high of 17 degrees tomorrow.
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1: If you had one shot or one opportunity to seize everything you ever wanted, one moment, would you capture it?

You're on the hits and plenty more chances again next week to win yourself some tickets to go and see Robbie Williams live in Auckland with the Hits Alpha Quiz. 10 questions in 60 seconds and all the answers start with the same letter. If you get them all correct, you'll win tickets to go and see Robbie Williams. And if you were worried, these are normal questions, not Robbie specific, so your Robbie knowledge doesn't need to be flash.

0: Hey, Maddie and PJ here. Hope you're having a great weekend. We are back next week with Am I a Weirdo? We celebrate your weirdness. Is there something you do that's a bit strange? You can text it through to 4487.
1: Plus, I am jumping 134 metres off a bungee bridge in Queenstown. I'll tell you all about it.
0: We'll see you Monday on The Hits.

You're on the hits, and it's a messy weekend of weather. Rain, snow and severe gales around parts of the country. South Island currently copping rain and strong winds. The warning for severe northwest gales ending at 9 tonight before winds turn. That then brings heavy rain and snow, possibly 25, 30 centimetres even in parts of Otago and northern Southland. There's also a road snowfall warning in place for Lindis Pass from 2am tomorrow through to midnight. Nearly 3 centimetres of snow expected before dawn. Vance Joy, the hits.

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1: This song is about growth, new perspective, and about that freeing feeling you have when you realise that you always have the choice to make today the best day ever.

0: It's The Fray and How to Save a Life. Afternoon, Aaron here on Saturday, Arvo. It's 20 to 4. Of course, the big talk today is Taylor Swift and Travis Kelce's wedding at Madison Square Garden in New York. Essentially, everyone who's famous appears to be in attendance one way or another. About 1,000 guests, I think. The ceremony was officiated by Adam Sandler, which, I don't know, I really can't imagine Adam Sandler doing something serious like that, but close friend of theirs, so that makes sense. Taylor and Travis not having bridesmaids or groomsmen, so Taylor's brother, Austin Swift, was her man of honour, and Jason Kelce was Travis's best man. Looks like it was an amazing ceremony. I say looks like because, phones were banned, so not really too much being leaked onto social media, but I'd imagine that we will certainly see some incredible official photos over the next few days. I believe Stevie Nicks doing a performance at some point as well. So all in all, sounds like a very special day. Taylor is on the way in just a moment with her latest from the new Toy Story movie. I Knew It, I Knew You is on the way next on The Hits.
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0: You're on the hits. David Guetta, BB Rexha, I'm Good, Blue, and someone feeling pretty good, of course, will be Carla, who was our last winner of the Hits Concert World Tour. Yesterday, I got the phone call from Maddie and PJ. She's going to be heading off to Brisbane to go and catch the Foo Fighters live on the 5th of November. How good. Nearly four, so we'll update the latest newsfeed in just a moment. Then plenty of great tunes as we make our way through Saturday afternoon. Miles Smith, Stargazing, gets things underway. Lifehouse is in there too, along with one of many people invited to Taylor Swift's wedding. Harry Styles, American Girls, is coming up on the Hits.
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2: In this update,
7: A wet start to the school holidays with today's rain only the beginning. Heavy rain and wind warnings are already in place for parts of the South Island as the front moves northwards today. Snow is expected to develop Sunday morning, possibly reaching 25 to 35 centimetres for parts of Otago and northern Southland. Met Services Heather Keats says a developing low-pressure system will then bring more rain and snow next week.
17: And because it's the school holidays, it is worth having a look at what's happening from Monday onwards. The entire country will be impacted by this system.
7: She says many more watches and warnings are likely to be issued. A road snowfall warning is also in place for Lindis Pass from 2am tomorrow to midnight, with 1 to 3 centimetres expected by dawn. The family of journalist Lera McKee says they're devastated three men have been found not guilty of her murder in Northern Ireland. The 29-year-old was shot dead while observing rioting in Londonderry in 2019. That's news. In sport, Colombia have beaten Ghana 1-0 in Kansas City to book a spot in the round of 16 at the Football World Cup against Switzerland. Defending champions Argentina were made to fight until the final minute in extra time before fending off Minnows Cape Verde 3-2 to advance to the next round. Argentina next faced Egypt, who edged Australia's Socceroos on penalties earlier today. The Hurricanes Pua lead the Blues 23-15 at half-time in today's Super Rugby Aupiki opener in Upper Hutt a short time ago. South Island side Matutu are bossing things in the first half of their clash with the Chiefs Manawa in Pukekohe. Matutu lead the Chiefs 24-5 after half an hour. That's sport. I'm Sandy Hodge.
0: The Hits Northland weather. Cloudy periods and a chance for shower turning to rain tonight. Northerlies and 9 is the overnight low. Tomorrow, rain clears before dawn, but a bit of fog around with a few showers developing at night. Northerlies and a high of 17 degrees tomorrow.
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You're on the hits, and sounds like there's been something going on around Christchurch Airport with an emergency response underway after an Air New Zealand plane that was meant to be flying from Queenstown to Auckland was diverted to Christchurch. Emergency vehicles are parked up by the airbridge, but the plane has parked up, so it's landed safely. We don't really know much more about it, but the airport has confirmed that fire and emergency are responding to an incident. It's the hits.

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1: Can you go to someone's house and take the leftovers?
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3: no,
1: up to him.
3: You don't go in there and go, oh, well, I need lunch for the next day.
1: Side note, I've got about 59 Sistema containers and not one matching lid.
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You're on The Hits on the search for the best song ever, and we all have different favourite songs for lots of different reasons. You know, songs can mean something special to us. Could be a song that maybe played at our wedding or something like that. Anyway, nominate your best song ever at thehits.co.nz/best song ever. Then from the 13th of July, we'll start battling them out till we find the best on the 30th. Hi.

0: Nickelback, it's How You Remind Me. It's the Hits here on Saturday afternoon. Big night at rugby taking place in Christchurch with the sellout clash between the All Blacks and France at 1NZ Stadium. It's only the sixth time the All Blacks have played in Christchurch since 2011, and of course the big one being the fact it's the first under the new stadium roof. So they've boosted the capacity tonight. 5,000 extra seats have boosted it up to 30,000. Meaning since it opened actually in April, more than 300,000 people have already gone through the gate. So going to be a big night in Christchurch. Kickoff for that is 7.05. And weather-wise, not looking too bad. Mostly cloudy, couple of spots of rain, and the gusty winds are set to ease this evening. Olivia Dean on the way in a moment. Also Paula Cole and Jelly Roll's Liar soon on the Hits.
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0: Selena Gomez, it's Calm Down on the Hits, nearly five, so we'll take a look at the latest in newsfeed in just a moment. Quick look at the forecast for tonight, tomorrow too. Then, plenty of great music on the way from Lola Young, hearing from Amy Winehouse as well, and if you've been watching off campus. A song you might recognise from G-Flip called Bed on Fire. It's coming up after five on the Hits.
1: Since the beginning, we've searched for meaning, built civilizations, reached for the stars. 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But which one is the best song ever? 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
2: In this update, United States President Donald Trump has addressed the country from Mount Rushmore on the eve of America's 250th birthday. The United States is about to recognize July the 4th. President Trump praised the U.S. and its founding fathers, whose faces are carved into Mount Rushmore's rock. Today's rain is just the beginning of a wet start to the school holidays. Heavy rain and wind warnings cover parts of the South Island, with a front moving north today. Snow is forecast tomorrow morning in parts of Otago and Northern Southland. An even field for this year's Young Farmer of the Year competition. Seven of our best young farmers have been showcasing their skills in New Plymouth and Stratford over the past few days, with a winner due to be announced tonight. Wedding bells outside New York's Madison Square Garden as Taylor Swift and Travis Kelce tied the knot. People's magazine Charlotte Trigg says the iconic sports stadium's been transformed into a majestic and beautiful scene for a classic wedding. That's news. In sport, a focus on the rugby basics for the All Blacks ahead of playing France tonight in Christchurch. Wallace Setiti says the biggest takeaways from Dave Rennie's initial camp so far have been simplified structure and more faith in executing basic rugby skills.
3: Rugby can be a complicated game if you make it, but at the same time it's about throwing the footy around and we'll make sure we're pretty good at it.
2: The Hurricanes Power have posted the first back-to-back win in the Super Rugby Opiki team's history, beating the Blues 45-30 in Upper Hutt. And it's been a game of two halves in Pukekohe. From a 31-5 lead at half-time for the visitors Matatu, the Chiefs Manawa were behind the South Island side 36-24 moments ago, midway through the second half. That's sport. I'm Joe Gilfillan.
4: The Hits Northland weather. Cloudy periods and a chance for shower turning to rain tonight. Northerlies and 9 is the overnight low. Tomorrow, rain clears before dawn, but a bit of fog around with a few showers developing at night. Northerlies and a high of 17 degrees tomorrow.
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You're on the hits. With it being the school holidays, for those in the busier parts of the country, I'd imagine roads will be a fair lot quieter next week, especially with us heading into a long weekend. Imagine a fair few people are just going to say, bugger it, I'll take the week off. 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

0: Maddie and PJ here. Hope you're having a great weekend. We are back next week with Am I a Weirdo? We celebrate your weirdness. Is there something you do that's a bit strange? You can text it through to 4487.
1: Plus, I am jumping 134 metres off a bungee bridge in Queenstown. I'll tell you all about it.
0: We'll see you Monday on The Hits.

You're on the hits. And there was a bit of concern at Christchurch Airport this afternoon where the flight diverted there. It was meant to be flying from Queenstown to Auckland, but had to make an emergency landing in Christchurch after smoke was smelt in the cabin. Good news was that the aircraft landed safely. Everyone disembarked as normal, and now Air New Zealand doing their best to get them back to their destination as quickly as possible.

0: Here on the hits, it's Shaggy and Angel. Taylor Swift and Travis Kelce's wedding today met with some insanely hot temperatures in New York. In fact, yesterday it recorded its highest temperature in over a decade. And those heat waves starting to maybe cause some issues with 4th of July celebrations in the US tomorrow, our time. Washington, D.C. set to hit 40 degrees and humid too, so that makes it even hotter. But not phasing Donald Trump, apparently. He's saying his speech tomorrow will still be outside and will be extra long. Awfully kind of him. Sam Fender with Olivia Dean, Rain Me In just a moment, or some Mariah Carey, and Lady Gaga with Bruno Mars before 6 on the hits.
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19: In this update, Transporting New Zealand is calling a suite of incoming road rule changes safe and sensible. The raft of changes later this year include allowing children aged 12 and under to ride bicycles on the footpath and e-scooters being allowed to use cycle lanes. Transporting New Zealand says it's safer, keeping children and e-scooters off the road. The Defence Minister Chris Pink is off to Turkey tomorrow for NATO summit events and talks with international partners. The minister will attend the NATO Summit Defence Industry Forum and meet counterparts from allied countries. The ACT Party wants to grant accredited security officers the ability to detain or remove people, issue exclusion notices, and use force. Retail NZ says police have a range of priorities, and sometimes it's difficult for them to respond to retail crime. Organisers of the Young Farmer of the Year competition say the depth of talent this year is better than ever. New Zealand's best young farmers have been competing in Taranaki today. The winner will be announced later this evening. That's news. In sport, the countdown's on to tonight's Nations Championship between the All Blacks and France in Christchurch. Just over an hour remains before kick-off at 7:10 at the sold-out indoor stadium, where Adi Savio will lead the home team in his first test as full-time captain. Dave Rennie's in charge as head coach for the first time. Lucy Wallace-Satiti outlines what they're expecting from Le Bleu.
3: Some big boys in that team, big bodies. I think they will focus on a lot on the set piece, especially at the mall. So we're expecting a physical side, some fast backs that want to play.
19: The Hurricanes Power have posted the Super Rugby Opiki team's the first back-to-back win in their history, beating the two-time defending champion Blues 45-30. Matatu beat the Chiefs Manawa 41-24. That's sport. I'm Joe Gilfillan.
0: The Hits Northland weather. Cloudy periods and a chance for shower turning to rain tonight. Northerlies and 9 is the overnight low. Tomorrow, rain clears before dawn, but a bit of fog around with a few showers developing at night. Northerlies and a high of 17 degrees tomorrow.
7: 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The Hits. 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
1: Then last night, Josh knocks on our door, our neighbour, and he goes, "Hey guys, just wanted to drop off a couple of sourdough pizza bases for you."
2: That's a slap in the face.
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searched for meaning, built civilizations, reached for the stars. 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

0: the beginning, we've searched for meaning, built civilizations, reached for the stars. 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
11: In this update, scores of people have been killed and injured as Ukraine and Russia carry out fresh attacks. Ukraine struck a naval base and a major oil terminal in St. Petersburg overnight. BBC's Eastern Europe correspondent Sarah Rainsford says this follows the latest Russian attacks in the northern city of Sumy.
12: A guided bomb slammed into the side of a building and killed four people and injured a couple of dozen people. We know a mother and a five-year-old child were amongst those killed.
11: The wintry weather continues today for the South Island. Met Service has issued snow warnings for the Lindisfarne from the early hours of this morning, the Crown Range Road from daybreak, Milford Road until 9 a.m. and the Dunedin to Waitati Highway from midday. Snow showers are expected near Haast Pass, along with heavy rain warnings for coastal Otago and mainland Southland. There's also a strong wind watch for Fiordland north of Doubtful Sound. That's news. In sports, and All Blacks coach Dave Rennie wants to tidy up the accuracy after a 34-32 Nations Championship win over France in Christchurch. The home side scored 5-4, but couldn't shake the visitors, who set up a tense finish with a late try. Meanwhile, South Africa have powered away for a 45-21 win over England in Johannesburg. Ireland scored a late converted try to pinch a 33-31 win over Australia in Sydney, while Wales defeated Fiji 39-24 in Cardiff. Liam Lawson's finished 8th in the sprint race at Formula One's British Grand Prix. He's also qualified 10th for tomorrow morning's main race. Kimi Antonelli won the sprint and then claimed pole position for the Grand Prix. Defending ladies champion Iga Świątek has been dumped out of Wimbledon in the third round. That's sport. I'm Kalia Strong.
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14: Good morning. We are reliving our favourite moments of the week, including the mortifying moment. My son made a bit of a scene in a restaurant. That is coming up.
15: Plus, our new favourite game, Release Roulette. How well do PJ and I know the release dates of hit songs from the past?
14: We'll come back with that game next. This is Zayn and Sia on The Hits.

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2: Producer Sarah is going to give us a year. She's decided randomly on whatever year she wants to go with today. And then she is going to play three songs. And PJ and I just need to say whether the song was released before, after, or on the year that she gives us.
3: Okay, what's the year tonight, Sarah?
4: 2005.
2: Oh,
4: very good. Cast your mind back.
2: That was my first year at university.
4: Oh.
3: That was me in fourth form at school, year 10.
2: I was crunking it on the D floor.
3: Probably
4: crunking it to these songs then.
2: I was on tabletops at the Grumpy Mole in Christchurch.
3: You had your fancy good shirt on.
2: I had my Meccano shirt and my town shoes on. My
4: leather town shoes. Still had his baby face though.
2: Yep.
3: All right, so the year is 2005. Let's hear our first song.
4: You have to guess if it was on, before, or after.
3: Okay.
4: Here we go.
2: Before.
3: Nicole Lang. Yeah,
2: before.
3: Definitely before, because that was in Love Actually, which came out.
2: 02.
3: 2000 or 2001. Oh, okay, 2002, but early 2000s.
4: Correct.
2: What year was it?
4: 2001 that song came out. I'm not sure when Love Actually came out, actually.
2: Brilliant. Good start, Paige.
3: Good start. Thank you.
4: Number two. Because you had a bad day, you take one down,
3: you sing a sad song just to turn it around. You say Daniel Powder.
4: What a banger.
3: Banger, bad day. That was definitely around the time I was at high school. This is a tougher one.
2: We're right on the line here. It's either 05 or 06, I reckon.
3: I was going to say 06.
2: Should we go 06? That's my gut. Let's lock in 06.
4: Oh, wrong one. Yay, it was 06!
2: Yes! Come on!
3: I don't know what made me say that, but I just felt like
2: trust
3: it was...
2: your gut.
3: Yeah, great, right, guys. Okay, 2 out of 2. Now, remember, we do get one phone a friend in the form of you texting the answer to 4487 if you think you know. So we could still pull that out for the third song if we get stuck.
4: All right, third and final song.
3: Fitty. And the club.
2: I'm pretty sure 2004 high school party, Matt. Dance to 50 Cent. I'm pretty sure.
3: I feel like this was, a front runner at our year 9 dances.
4: Oh,
3: when Christ College or Boys High. I feel like that was 2004 when I was year 9. So I reckon it was before the year 2005.
4: You sure you want to lock that in?
2: Let's lock it in.
3: Yeah. Why, early 2000s is where
4: it's
3: we drive.
4: It's too easy. I'm going to make it harder next week.
2: That's our sweet spot.
3: No. Keep it just the way you keep it. It was a good one. That was satisfying because they were like, I was not entirely sure, but they were strong nudges this week.
4: 2003, by the way, that one, in the club. The Hits.

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0: On the hits.
2: I had to attend a small funeral, which was actually a beautiful send-off that we got to go to. It was a beautiful, casual, you know, sometimes it's actually just nice to sit round.
3: Absolutely.
2: And it doesn't have to be a big...
3: Somber affair. It can be a real celebration of life.
2: Yeah, and that's exactly what it felt like. So that happened on Friday afternoon, and then afterwards, it was miserable. It was honestly, like, think of weather for a funeral.
3: Yeah.
2: What do you think?
3: Yeah.
2: Just absolutely weeing sideways from the sky. It was miserable. It was...
3: That is the weirdest way of putting that. Weeing sideways from the sky.
2: I was trying to make it kid friendly because I don't want to say.
3: Right, okay. Anyway.
2: You get the drift.
3: Yes.
2: It was absolutely
3: bucketing
2: howling.
3: Down.
2: It was cold. It was bucketing. It was miserable. And so when the ceremony did come to an end, we went on to go and have a toast, have a drink at a local restaurant. And there were just it was a small kind of crowd of us that sort of migrated onto the restaurant bar area. And my kids were in tow. They'd been amazing. They'd actually been really – they've been so good in the afternoon. So, you know, once you do get to that second venue, it's testing them attention-wise.
3: What do they call it? Is it the witching hour or is that kind of...
2: Oh, yeah.
3: Yeah.
2: Yep. Yeah. Witching hour often strikes from like 4:35 onwards and we were touching into the witching hour. So we're at the establishment having a few drinks, sort of pizzas coming out, and then all of a sudden this noise... takes over the venue.
3: Oh my god.
2: Uh-oh.
3: Fire alarm.
2: Fire alarm. Which didn't stop for 30 minutes. Someone had set off the restaurant fire alarm so everyone could hear this non-stop. They couldn't even... There had been no fire. Oh, let me just make that
3: clear. False alarm.
2: Try a three-year-old boy jumping up and switching the fire alarm button.
3: No.
2: Everyone looking at you going, is that your son over there?
3: And wait, it went on for half an hour?
2: Yeah, they couldn't stop it. So, first of all, in my dear Charlie's defence, I think the glass had already been broken.
3: Right.
2: But he was on the couch, which was next to the fire. It says, do not touch the button. And telling a child not to touch a button, I mean, come on.
3: Totally.
2: The glass had already been broken, so he was like, what does this do?
3: So he can't read. He can't read that it says, do not touch the button.
2: He's just learning how to spell Charlie. Anyway, so he's obviously gone over, clicked it. It sets off. The restaurant manager is running around in a tizz. He obviously had to call the fire service to be like, there's no fire. Like, we don't want to get an engine down because that can cost $1,000, I think, straight out the gates, $500, $1,000. So that was sorted out. But then they just couldn't stop it. It was just horrendous. I was like, I'm so sorry. I went round like individually to every person in the room and I'm like, I'm so sorry. That was my 3-year old. He didn't know what he was doing.
3: Not the ambience.
2: Don't hate me.
3: Not the ambience that you want for Friday afternoon drinks.
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2: So, a bit mortifying on Friday night after attending a funeral. We went on to a restaurant bar to have a couple of drinks, have some pizzas, and both kids were in tow. Frankie, she's one. Charlie is three. And all of a sudden, this sound took over the building when I discovered that the three-year-old had hit the fire alarm. Turns out the glass had already been broken, but he switched it and then we couldn't turn it off. And that was taking over the restaurant for like 30 minutes.
3: Ant on 4487 has said that was probably Charlie's way of saying, get me out of here, Mum. And then did remind you that it's only a matter of time until everything you do embarrasses him.
2: Don't. I'm going to be an eternally cool mum. We did want to know, though, on 0800 The Hits. So text us 4487.

0: be like,
1: funny.
0: Ground, just open up and take me. Just take me.
1: That is so good. Some really good texts coming through to 4487 Peach. Someone said, we're flying from Paris to Rome to take my kids on a cruise a few years ago. I let my five-year-old carry her Pringles for the flight because it was her birthday. She dropped them on the tarmac and about 50 birds flew towards us. They had to delay the plane and stop all other flights until they cleared the birds off the runway.
0: Oh, that is mortifying. Catherine has called through on 0800 The Hits. What happened with you?
2: Well, I went to the supermarket with three toddlers this day, and I got to the checkout, and one had was missing my son. And I'm looking down the aisles and calling out, you know, Liam, where are you? Liam, where are you? And then the checkout ladies stopped and grinned and pointed. And my son had taken a potty off the shelf and was proceeding to fill it.
0: No.
2: Well, all the checkout girls were in hysterics. They said, we don't know what's funnier, him doing that or the look on my face.
0: Oh, Catherine, you have to pay for it in that situation, surely.
1: You use it, you buy it, right?
2: They said, no, we'll just put it out the back if anyone.
0: Oh, no!
2: It was quite funny. For a couple of years, every time we went to that supermarket, he would have to go to the toilet.
1: Oh, God. Yeah.
0: Oh, but by association.
1: Muscle memory,
2: The way, and the way he would trot.
3: Since the beginning, we've searched for meaning, built civilizations, reached for the stars. And somewhere along the way, we started writing songs. Millions of them. Love songs, breakup songs, road trip songs, shower songs, stadium anthems. But which one is the best song ever? Tell us the anthem you love the most. Nominate your best song ever now at thehits.co.nz. The Hits.
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1: I am reluctant to maybe bring this to the table because the last time I did this, it got a lot of heat.
2: It really, it blew out of control, didn't it?
1: Yeah, I was talking about the Rihanna and Eminem song, The Monster. And I said that the lyrics, according to the songwriter herself, is, well, that's nothing new.
2: And I said, which blew my mind.
1: Yeah, we've been singing it wrong the whole time.
2: I always thought it was, well, that's not fair.
1: Yeah.
2: But it wasn't.
1: People thought that I just, like, that was my personal opinion, like I just made that up.
2: I have seen you getting into a few heated comment debates in the comment section.
1: All that to be said, I've got a new one for you, which I do think we need to talk about.
2: Okay.
1: It is the hit Jennifer Lopez and Pitbull song, On the Floor. You'll know it.
2: Which has been, of course, an off-campus. It's
1: truly
2: absolutely, like, gone to the top of the charts again because of the scene with Ali on the D floor.
1: Exactly.
2: Yes.
1: So I want to know if you, maybe this isn't a universal thing, maybe this is just me, but my mind was blown when I realized I've been singing this lyric wrong the whole time. Have a listen to this.
2: Tonight we gon' be hit on the floor.
1: That's what I thought. Tonight we gon' be hit on the floor. Now, what that means, I never really put too much thought into it.
2: A lot of songs don't make sense.
1: Exactly.
2: It just flows.
1: Yeah. I mean, J-Lo, love her. Like, pop goddess. Yeah. Not necessarily, like, known for her songwriting abilities. So I was like, we're gonna be hit on the floor, you know?
2: We're gonna be hit on the floor, yeah.
1: That's not the lyric.
2: Oh, don't do this to me.
1: That is not the lyric.
2: Don't shatter my little musical world.
1: It's close, but it's just one of those close but no cigar things.
2: Okay.
1: So the lyric is, tonight we gon' be it on the floor. It. Not hit. It. Have a listen to this. Tonight we gon' be it on the floor.
2: Like, oh, there's Pitbull about to come in. Like it, like we're gonna be it, like the it couple, or we're gonna be the it moment,
1: like you see me on the dance floor, that's it. Like I'm ruling the dance floor. We're gonna be it on the floor.
2: To be fair, it does make more sense. What both you and I thought.
1: I know.
2: Like, what are we even thinking about? We gonna be hit. Like, who's hitting us on the floor? I don't want to be hit on the dance floor.
0: Since the beginning, we've searched for meaning, built civilizations, reached for the stars. And somewhere along the way, we started writing songs. 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But which one is the best song ever? Tell us the anthem you love the most. 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
16: In this update, Foreign Affairs Minister Winston Peters is jetting off to Asia today to meet political leaders ahead of ASEAN and the Pacific Islands Forum next year. He'll stop off first in Singapore. Political reporter Troy Matic has more.
17: Singapore's hosting ASEAN and New Zealand's hosting the Pacific Islands Forum in 2027. So discussions will explore how our countries can maximise our relationship and the events. Peters will then head to Japan for talks with politicians and business representatives. Peters says he'll discuss long-term Japanese business opportunities here, aiming to strengthen commercial links and promote New Zealand as a destination for more investment.
16: Southland dairy farmer Tom Slee has taken out FMG's Young Farmer of the Year award. The 29-year-old carries a strong family legacy, with both his uncle and father having previously won the award. FMG says Slee returned to farming after a short stint in the corporate world and runs a farm focused on sustainable business and a strong team. That's news. Two Sports and All Blacks coach Dave Rennie's zeroing in on accuracy after a nail-biting 34-32 Nations Championship win over France in Christchurch. The home side couldn't shake the tourists, who cut the gap to two with just 2 minutes left to set up a grandstand finish. Elsewhere, South Africa have beaten England 45-21 in Johannesburg, while Ireland snatched a 33-31 win over Australia in Sydney. Rising Filipino tennis star Alexandra Ayala has stunned defending champion Iga Świątek in the third round at Wimbledon. The Broncos have suffered their eighth straight loss in League's NRL, beaten 28-16 by the Sharks. The Dragons have claimed their first home win of the year, taming the Tigers 24-10. And Liam Lawson's finished 8th in the sprint race and qualified 10th for tomorrow's main race at Formula One's British Grand Prix. That's sport. I'm Carlia Strong.
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2: Plus, why has our producer Sarah been holding an egg for a number of weeks? That will all make sense next after Tones and I on The Hits.

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1: On the Hits.
2: I feel like you think I was a little deprived when it comes to my childhood, Matthew.
3: I know you're a little deprived because time and time again we bring up on this show really quintessential experiences for Kiwi kids. Ooh. And PJ always says, I never did that, or I never sung that, or I never saw that.
2: Well, okay, we didn't sing fish and chips at school. Okay, sue me. But that's like the only thing, I think. It maybe has something to do with the fact that I was a little private school girl.
3: Yes.
2: In a brown uniform with a little straw hat. But something has come into conversation over the last couple of days. Producer Sarah sent a photo to our group chat of her when she was just a wee tot, surrounded by family members, holding what looks like a sistema.
4: Yep.
2: I'm pretty sure it's a sistema container, and inside the container is an egg. This was Sarah's pet.
4: Yeah, my pet egg.
3: Because you said when you were at primary school, you got given an egg and you were asked to look after the egg.
4: Yes, and this photo came up as kind of one of those on this day kind of photo with my Irish family. And one of the things that Irish family remember from coming to New Zealand only once or twice is that I carried an egg around everywhere when they came to visit.
2: So it's kind of like a Neopet, but like an egg.
4: Yeah, kind of. I remember you.
2: Tamagotchi.
4: I'm pretty sure I was maybe about 9 and you had to look after the egg for maybe a week or a month, make sure it didn't break. You had to care for it. You had to take it everywhere you went as if it was a baby.
2: So was it cooked?
3: No, it was a raw egg.
2: And the idea is the fragility of it, and you want to protect it.
3: Correct.
2: You might.
3: So within maybe the sistema container, like Sarah, because I had the same experience when I was at school, and there's 10 years between the two of us.
4: More
3: 11.
4: More than 11.
3: 12.
2: 20.
3: Yeah. I still did this when I was at primary school.
4: This.
3: And you got like a container and you would like stuff it with tissues
4: toilet paper.
2: Yeah.
3: What? Try and make like a little bed for the egg. And the idea was you had to take the egg wherever you went and protect the egg without cracking.
4: Like a baby.
2: I had long-term memory loss and I just can't remember these things. I mean, I genuinely just didn't do it.
3: Both would make
4: both
3: perfect sense to me. Yeah.
2: I feel like I may have had a pet rock at some stage and like,
4: I think that was just you. I don't think that was school mandatory.
0: Maddie and PJ's Weekend Breakfast. 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
1: with Maddie and PJ.
2: Look, we're reflecting on primary school and taking care of a pet egg. I personally don't remember it, but producer Sarah and Maddie apparently do.
3: Yep.
2: So you looked after it for a good couple of weeks.
4: I think it was a week. Like, I think you got it on the Monday, and then by the following Monday over after the weekend, you had to return the egg in full condition.
2: Did he say that you once dropped it, Maddie, and you just swapped it out with another egg?
4: No, what I said was...
3: Maddie!
4: What I said was I definitely had in the back of my mind at that age that if I did drop it, that's what I would do. James has texted through to 4487 and said I had to look after the egg, but I cheated and hard-boiled it.
2: Oh, James! Eddie has called through. Good afternoon, Eddie. How are you?
5: Hi, good, thanks. How are you?
2: Yeah, very well. All right, tell us about your pet that wasn't an animal.
5: Yeah, I was literally just listening to you guys as I was driving to the bus stop to pick up my girls from school, and I definitely did the egg thing at primary school.
4: Yes!
5: I'm pretty sure it was part of, like, I don't know, keeping ourselves safe programs or, like, health being responsible, so...
4: I think that's exactly what it was. It's like, can you take care of something? Can you care for something other than yourself for an entire week?
5: Yeah, exactly, and I felt really good at the end of it when you actually handed it and it was still in one piece, but most of them were not like that.
4: Yeah.
2: And Eddie, you reckon it set you up for life? Now you've got two young girls, you reckon that egg practice...
5: It actually helped me with motherhood, yep.
4: I'm sure, because it's totally That's the great. Same thing. It's totally the
2: totally
4: same
2: thing. Totally the same thing.
5: Yeah, my girls are still... not cracked and still in one piece.
2: Yeah, perfect. Perfect. There's some great texts coming through as well. This one said, my son took on an onion. He drew a face on it and it was his mate. When it started to smell as it was rotting, I said no more and it was gone. You can imagine.
4: Anonymous text through to 4487 said, I had pet imaginary dogs when I went to kindergarten. One time I made mum turn around and go back to pick them up as we'd left them tied to the fence at kindy.
2: Did I ever tell you about my imaginary fairy, Betty?
4: Oh, God.
2: We were best friends. My granddad actually explains a lot about my childhood.
4: Really does.
2: Jamie has called through. Good afternoon, Jamie.
6: Hey.
2: Okay, tell us about your pet.
6: Well, my pet was actually living in it. We had to go out and find a snail, and then we had to look after it for a month, and then at the end of the month, we would race them. Our entire primary school raced our snails.
4: That sounds like a fever dream. Like, that definitely happened? You definitely raised a snail and then raced it?
6: I'm telling you 100%. And I looked after it, but I searched up a snail's diet. And we kept it in like a tip-top container. Everyone had one. We only had 10 kids in our school.
2: Like, I just feel like the actual snail race would have been quite anticlimactic. Like, how long did it take?
6: It was a small race. And some snails like went left, some went right. But honestly, some won.
4: Unbelievable.
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1: I tell you what, if there's one thing that we love on the show, it's
2: food.
1: Love.
2: Love. We love love.
1: Yeah, we love love. We do love food. That is true.
2: I'd say they're pretty much on par, but we are a sucker for a romance.
1: We are a sucker for romance. I would actually say food probably trumps love.
2: We'll put them on par.
1: But in this instance, I'm talking specifically about love. We love a good love story. We love love.
2: Yes.
1: We love celebrating love.
2: And isn't that showing up, as we said, in like great TV shows at the moment?
1: Yep, absolutely.
2: And voicemails for Isabel, the
1: correct
2: movie on Netflix, which I'm yet to watch.
1: Great movie. Great movie. And so I love hearing how people get together. I love the origins of a love story. And I heard a great one the other day.
2: Do tell.
1: My friend is in a flat in Auckland, and one of his flatmates, before he arrived into the flat, so this is a story that predates his time in the flat, noticed that in the flat next to them, there was a rather attractive man.
2: Hello.
1: I know.
2: Hello, hot neighbour.
1: How good. Mm-hmm. And she noticed that he actually had the room that overlooked her room. So if she looked out her window, she could see into his bedroom. Not in a creepy way.
2: Yeah. Just like, oh, there he is.
1: Yeah.
2: Where'd you come from?
1: And one day she noticed that his bedroom window was open. And she thought, this is how I'm going to shoot my shot. So she wrote on a piece of paper her number and a little note to say, hi, it's me from across, from next door. I've noticed you and I think you're rather attractive. Here's my number. If you're interested, give me a text. She folded that note into a paper aeroplane and threw the paper aeroplane from her window into his window.
2: Please tell me that he threw one back.
1: There was no note that was thrown back, but he did text her, and they did go on a date. It didn't eventuate into proper love.
2: Right, so they're not still together
1: today. They're not still together, but it did at least...

0: 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And somewhere along the way, we started writing songs. 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Love songs, breakup songs, road trip songs, shower songs, stadium anthems. But which one is the best song ever? Tell us the anthem you love the most. 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
2: We want to hear about your love story. A very sweet tale that you just learned about one of your, was it one of your friend's flatmates?
3: Yeah, they noticed in the flat next to them was quite a cute guy. And the cute guy's bedroom window was open one day. So she wrote a little note on a piece of paper, folded it into a paper airplane and flew it through his window.
2: I think I told you the other day about my my friend who had, he was like a couple of years older at high school and he lived next door and we used to shine lasers into his bedroom. Is that really wrong? Like, could you get done for that?
3: No, not into the bedroom. No, you'd be fine.
2: Nah, it was you're all fine. Innocent. It was like, hey, we're here. Like, you knew
3: yeah,
2: what.
3: You're not aiming at planes
2: like, no,
3: in the sky.
2: No, of course not. No, no, it was just like, hey, hottie, we're here.
3: Did it work?
2: But yeah, we wanted
3: did it work?
2: To, no, definitely not. We wanted to know, yeah, how did you ask someone out that was a little different? Or did they ask you out? We don't want your classic Tinder or dating app stories. We want something unique. Wiki is calling through. Is that how you say your name?
4: Yes. Kia ora.
2: Hello, Wiki.
3: Kia ora, Wiki.
2: Kia ora. Okay, tell us about your love story.
4: So I needed some calligraphy pens at work. So I went into the marketing office and asked everybody if they had some. The hot girl in the corner had some, so she let me borrow them. And then I actually pretended to need them every day. So by about the fifth day, there was nothing more to calligraphy. So I just said to her, would you like to come to the staff room for a Milo with me? And she just looked at me and said, what are we, 10?
3: Milo!
4: And we've been married for 7 years this year. And we do love a Milo.
3: Yeah, don't we all? Don't we all?
2: Oh, that is brilliant, Wiki. Thank you so much for your call.
3: I remember way back in the day in our early 20s, we were driving along the motorway and my friend Jackie was single at the time and she noticed in the car next to us on the motorway quite a cute guy. So we wrote her number on a piece of paper and held it up against the window and the guy that was in the passenger seat took down her number and they went on a date.
2: Oh,
3: from the motorway.
2: That's fun.
3: Yeah.
2: Bring back that kind of energy, I reckon. Jackie, not Maddie's friend, are you? Just checking. Different Jackie.
3: Different Jackie.
2: Hello, Jackie. Yeah. What was your story?
5: Okay, this is a friend's daughter. They live in Melbourne, and it was during one of the lockdowns during COVID, and she took her flatmate's dog for a walk, and you know, you had to keep your distance during COVID.
2: Yep.
5: And she had to dispose of a number two from the dog and had to cross the street. And this guy was washing his car outside his flat. And she got talking to him and then she continued on her way. And she's not the sort of girl to be quite upfront, but she had a piece of paper on her and she wrote her number down and a name and, you know, that they'd met over the car wash, put it in his letterbox. And it wasn't till sort of a day or two later that this guy actually went through the mail and went through the junk mail and saw the letter or the note from her and rang her and asked her out. And this year they had their first baby together.
3: A very simple letter in a mailbox. That's cute. Yeah. That's really cute.
2: I was
3: worried
2: she was going to take the dog poo and chuck it in there.
0: Since the beginning, we've searched for meaning, built civilizations, reached for the stars. And somewhere along the way, we started writing songs. Millions of them. Love songs, breakup songs, road trip songs, shower songs, stadium anthems. But which one is the best song ever? Tell us the anthem you love the most. Nominate your best song ever now at thehits.co.nz. The Hits.
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20: In this update, Australia's Prime Minister Anthony Albanese is off to Fiji to sign a landmark treaty, kicking off a whirlwind week of diplomatic meetings. The Prime Minister arrives in Suva today and is expected to sign the Vuvale Union Agreement with his Fijian counterpart Sitiveni Rambuka on Monday. He will then push on to the Solomon Islands to progress negotiations on a new treaty with Honiara. A major oil terminal in Russia's second city of St. Petersburg was struck overnight by Ukraine. Ukraine has intensified its long-range drone attacks, with video showing black smoke billowing from the area after the strike. St. Petersburg Governor Alexander Beglov has confirmed the oil terminal was hit and no casualties were reported. Mourners in Iran are gathering for the funeral of the late Supreme Leader Ayatollah Ali Khamenei. He was killed in an attack by the Israeli Air Force in late February at the start of the Iran war. About 15 million people are expected to attend multiple events across the country. That's news. Two sports now, and a pass mark for Ruben Love from All Blacks coach Dave Rennie following his first test in the number 10 jersey. Yellow carded in just the third minute for a dangerous tackle, the Hurricanes playmaker shook off the early frustration to guide the hosts to a 34-32 victory over France in Christchurch. Morocco are the first team through to the quarterfinals at the Football World Cup. They've beaten Canada 3-0 in Houston in the opening match of the round of 16. Defending ladies champion Iga Swiatek has been dumped out of Wimbledon in the third round. It comes as the knee issue Serena Williams suffered in her round one singles has forced her to pull out of her planned doubles appearances with sister Venus. Two-time champion Jonas Vingegaard has the yellow jersey after the opening stage of the 2026 Tour de France, a team time trial in Barcelona. That's sport. I'm Kalia Strong.
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3: Coming up a little bit later on this hour, we had a hypothetical situation this week involving $1 million. What would the team do with it?
2: Plus tomorrow, Maddie is doing drag for the very first time in his life, so we need your help next. This is Sam Smith on the Hits.

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0: Maddie's 40 before 40.
2: Maddie is turning 40 in September. He has written an extensive list of 40 things he would like to tick off before turning the milestone birthday in September.
3: 17, I think. Is it 17 we can say we've ticked off now that I've done the psychic reading yesterday?
2: Okay. So we're pushing halfway.
3: We're almost at halfway.
2: Now, yes, I did come to the table yesterday with a psychic reading, which you ticked off. Tick, tick, tick. Guess what? Guess who's backed it up again today?
3: You have not. You have not. You're a liar.
2: So there is an item on your list, which is to do drag, correct?
3: Yes. Correct.
2: Well. We have little ears and eyes listening and watching all around the country, and someone from the bottom of the South Island has reached out, none other than our local hits announcer, Wal. Welcome from Southland. How are you?
4: Hello, PJ. And hello, Matty.
3: Hello, Wal.
4: Sunny South.
3: Yeah, how sounds in Invercargill?
4: No, it's beautiful and sunny here today. Matty, yes, I was looking through your list the other day and I thought, yeah, I can help you out because you guys, of course, are coming down on Monday to do the Hits Alpha Quiz live down here.
3: Correct.
2: Now, we are.
4: Then I thought, and I said to PJ, I messaged her, I said, you know, the planets could align here because next Friday night in Invercargill, we open the musical show from Invercargill Musical Theatre, Priscilla, Queen of the Desert.
3: Stop it!
2: Wait, Maddie's got a lead role!
4: You see where this is heading?
3: I can, I'm putting pieces together, Wal.
4: So I thought, now hang on, you're going to be here on Monday.
3: Yep.
4: We're going to be in the theatre. Why don't we get you along to the beautiful Civic Theatre and get you dressed up and made up in drag?
3: I love that. I love that so much.
2: Who would have thought Invercargill, out of all places, would have come to the table for Maddie to do drag? I love it.
3: I'm 5 minutes away from K Road, and I'm having to travel all the way to Invercargill to get into drag.
4: Look, Maddie, this is it's the set and it's the costumes that have been travelling around New Zealand and Australia. So this is top-notch drag stuff, mate. You're going to look stunning.
2: Well, is it true that you're actually going to be in the show yourself?
4: I am in the show. I won't be doing drag, sadly. I am just Bob, the Aussie bus mechanic.
3: Right.
2: Oh.
3: Yeah, that makes sense, Wal. That makes sense. Although, I feel like you could pull off a pair of fake lashes.
4: Yeah, I probably could, but let's not go there.
2: Well, this is brilliant. Okay, so we are in Invercargill for the Hits Alpha Quiz Live next Monday night, which Wal has teed us up to also go and get Maddie in drag.
3: I love it.
2: As they're doing rehearsal for Priscilla Queen.
3: Brilliant.
4: I've got the makeup team sorted. We've got the costumes. The director's really looking forward to it. It's going to be epic.
3: Oh, bring it on, Wal. Bring it
2: Amazing.
3: On.
2: Amazing, Wal. You are a hero. We will see you Monday.
4: Looking forward to it, team.
2: There we go.
3: Wow.
2: Hey?
3: Now I got to think PJ? Of. I feel like I got to think of a drag name and maybe think of a song. I got to lip sync, right?
2: Okay, if you've got any ideas, text them through to 4487. But happening next Monday, Maddie does drag.
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2: And we are a few nights away from heading to Invercargill. We've got an Alpha Quiz live night, which you can be a part of by registering at thehits.co.nz. While we are there, Maddie is trying drag for the first time on Monday.
3: So, we got contacted by Wol, who hosts our day show in Invercargill. The Invercargill Amateur Dramatic Society is putting on Priscilla Queen of the Desert next Friday, I believe. And so he said, well, we've got the wigs, we've got the hair, we've got the makeup, we've got the dresses. Come and try it on.
2: What an opportunity. It'd be so rude not to take up this offer. So we want to crowdsource a name for Maddie's drag, and we also want to crowdsource a song. There's some great texts coming
3: through. I've got to say, you guys are clever. Kerry texted and said Maddie's stage name, Little Miss Mattitude.
2: You kind of suit that, Little Miss Mattitude. James, he said Matty Real Girl to Madonna's Material Girl. So it's Matty Real Girl, eh?
3: I like that.
2: Quite clever, James. All right, Sammy and Hastings, what do you think for Maddie next Monday?
4: Well, hey, I think Delicious Metalicious.
2: Oh, I like that. That's hello, Delicious Metalicious.
3: It's got a bit of attitude, Sammy.
4: And Kylie Minogue spinning around.
3: Yeah, it's got
2: okay.
3: Yeah. It feels like it has to be either a Madonna or a Kylie
2: or
3: song.
2: Or Kylie,
3: really,
2: yeah,
3: it?
2: I agree.
3: I like that, Sammy.
2: All right, Delicious Metalicious. Thank you, Sammy. Great suggestion. Let's go to Paul in Hamilton. Paul, what do you think for Maddie's drag name?
5: Slapper McQueen.
3: Of course, Paul from Hamilton is suggesting Slapper McQueen.
2: That is so good, Paul. What about a song for Maddie to walk out to?
5: I don't know. Something from... What was that? What was that Aussie one? I went across Australia with a buddy, the boot.
3: Yeah, that's Priscilla Queen of the Desert.
5: Priscilla Queen, yeah. One of those. I mean, they're gold.
3: Yeah, we can find
5: anything from ABBA, really.
3: Yeah.
2: Okay. Oh, well, Paul, thank you very much for your suggestion. I think Slapper McQueen.
3: I like it, Paul. I like it.
2: That's my favorite.
3: Someone said, because we do have our mint slices page, of course, and I love a bit of a mint slice. Someone said mint slice, like slay.
2: Oh, like slay.
3: Yeah.
2: Oh, I don't know if I can pull up slay.
3: I don't know that I can either.
2: All right, let's go to Nikki on 0800 The Hits. Hi, Nikki.
6: Oh, hey, how are you?
3: Very well.
2: Yeah, very well. What do you reckon Maddie's name should be?
6: So, Maddie, I think you should be Matty Beta.
2: Oh, beg your pardon, Nikki.
6: I know, right? And guess what the song is? Guess what the song is, Matty Beta?
3: What's the song?
6: Now, I don't know if you know this, but it's a bit of Kiwiana, and I think it needs to be shot into the Australian Priscilla Queen of the Desert.
2: Okay.
6: So, Tui Tekka's My Ding-a-ling.
2: Okay. I can't say I've heard it, but I'm so curious, Nikki.
6: Oh, you still have to look it up.
3: Producer Sarah can't even find it in the system, but we'll see if we can find it, Nikki, and we'll give it a hoon, all right?
6: Cool.
3: That's a great suggestion.
2: Okay, Matty Beta. Oh, my goodness. What's your favourite? Do you have a favourite?
3: They're all pretty good.
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2: You know this guy, Mr. Beast? He's like a big YouTuber, very famous. Like, all the kids know Mr. Beast.
3: Is he, does he play video games or something?
2: No,
3: or
2: he does. I don't really know what he does, but
3: I've heard of him.
2: He does a lot of social content, like lots of YouTube content. And he has this reality show called The Beast Games, where people where people from around the world can go and compete for like millions of dollars. He has so much money on the line for people that play.
3: Right.
2: There's an element to the game where at a certain point there's like a team. Maybe there's like five people in the team and they are told that there's a pile of cash in the middle of the room. It's like $1 million. And
3: right.
2: The first person to go into the room is able to take however much of that $1 million they want to take. The catch being, they've got first pick of the money. So they can take as much as they want or as little as they want, but all four of their teammates will enter the room after them and be able to take whatever's left, if there's anything left.
3: So it's a test of greed.
2: It's a test of greed and morals, right?
3: Yep.
2: And so it got me thinking, on this show, if the three of us were invited into a room first, before the other two, with $1 million in the centre of it, how much would you take?
3: Oh, that's a really good question. Text in as well, your thoughts to 4487.
2: And I want to preface it by saying it would be the three of us in our capacity as a show. We're not strangers
3: right.
2: who have met on a reality show. It's
3: okay.
2: the three of us.
3: So we've got the relationship.
2: We've got the relationship there already.
3: Okay, and so there's five all up. Or is it just us three splitting the million?
2: Just us three.
3: Oh, just us. Oh, so that's a bigger wedge there.
2: Yeah.
4: Is the money in one pile?
2: One pile.
4: Oh, so how do you know, like, what you're taking? Like, is it obvious how much money?
2: Yeah, you'd know.
4: Like, piles of tens of thousands.
2: Yeah, you'd know.
3: Yeah. I think naturally you get a bonus for going first. You should be given a little because you're first. So maybe you get like...
2: split it would be $333,333. That would be...
3: Thank you for doing math.
2: That would be split in
4: now,
2: three
4: that would
2: ways.
4: Be hard to count when you probably have a time limit and it's not in threes kind of
2: sure.
4: pile. But I think if I was first with you two, I feel like I share quite well with our team.
3: You do, yeah.
4: I would take a third of the money.
2: You'd only take a third?
4: Knowing that you two were coming in, yes, 100%.
2: Would you take more, Paige?
3: No, I think I would. I think I would.
4: But knowing that we're coming behind you.
3: Yeah, nah, I think... Yeah, but maybe I'd just chuck in a little sprinkle on top of something.
2: Like 340,
3: so maybe
2: like 340,000.
3: Yeah, maybe 340. So I feel like I'm just...
4: What about you, Maddie?
2: I would honestly split it three ways equally. That would be... Are we all lying right now?
3: I think you are. I think you're just saying that to get brownie points.

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2: Look, I mean, it's been amazing, but yeah, it's been an interesting afternoon because I, of course, have been trying to tick off things that I put on my 40 before 40 list. 40 things I want to do before I turn 40 in September.
3: Heaps of things still yet to be ticked off, including never been to an All Blacks game, which we have actually made happen.
2: True.
3: But you haven't attended the game. You're going to be going next month. And one other thing that I really wanted to organise was Maddie getting a psychic reading, because you've never had one before. And I was lucky enough to meet David the medium when I lived in Melbourne. We got to hang out a bit, and I sent him a message recently saying, would you give me old mate Matty a cheeky reading over Zoom?
2: Here's the thing that you need to know. I mean, it's possibly no surprise to people that listen to the show semi-regularly. I lean more on the skeptical side, whereas you are very much in... Yeah.
3: Another dimension.
2: But I put it on my list partly for a bit of a laugh, but then partly because I never want to become someone that is so shut off to something new or new ideas or new ways of thinking. Mm-hmm. I never want to be someone that's not at least open to the idea of exploring something, right?
3: I love that. That's a beautiful place to have your first reading.
2: Yeah. What I will say is I went in very skeptical from the get-go, and very quickly I was pretty amazed with some of the things that he was telling me. Names of people who I truly... Because, of course, your mind automatically goes to, well, could they have Googled this? Could they have found this out on my social media? There were definitely names...
3: Said the same thing, you, Sarah?
2: Where I was like, he wouldn't know that. He wouldn't know that. It was pretty amazing.
3: Okay, give us some examples.
2: The biggest person that came through from him was Ryan's mum, my husband's mum, who passed away before Ryan and I had ever met. And so I never got the chance to meet her. And there were some very, very amazing things that he talked to me about her. I'm going to play you a little bit of what he said about her.
3: Okay.
4: The baby for her would be the youngest child in this case. And that's a man, because she's referencing he's made right decisions in life. And this woman has very strong motherly energy or vibe over you, even though I never got to meet. So it's sort of like it could have been a woman who passed before you were born. Or someone throughout life. And she says, but this is my boy, Dave. And she says, I knew about him before anyone else did.
2: So this is 2:30 in the afternoon, half an hour before I'm meant to come home for afternoons with Maddie and PJ.
3: Oh God, I'm so sorry.
2: And I'm crying. And I never, ever thought that I would cry listening to a medium.
3: Guys, we cracked the skeptic.
2: Truly.
3: We cracked him.
2: There was one other funny moment.
3: Yeah.
2: He talked to me about whether or not Ryan and I were thinking about having children. Now, of course, I just told you yesterday, Ryan and I went to a surrogacy conference over the weekend. There was a particularly interesting moment involving you and potentially your involvement moving forward.
3: I'm not a surrogate, am I?
4: I don't know why she's referencing PJ, so it's like, well, you're going to knock PJ up? I don't know. I don't know if BJ will like that.
2: So...
3: Maybe it's someone I know?
2: No, it was very clearly you. So... Stay tuned.
3: Baby mama.
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18: In this update, Parliament has passed new sweeping changes to mental health law. Changes include an end to seclusion for young people, alongside safeguards for adults and making stronger supported patient decision-making. The bill was supported unanimously. Te Pāti Māori MP Orini Kaipara says while positive, the legislation isn't a silver bullet.
19: Today we support this bill, Mr. Speaker, because it represents progress. But tomorrow, we will continue to hold the government to account for its implementation.
18: The world's largest international maritime warfare exercise is getting underway near the islands of Hawaii. Hosted by the US Pacific Fleet, featuring over 30 participating nations, including New Zealand, and more than 30,000 personnel. US Lieutenant Colonel Colin Ilsasa told Hawaii News Now the drills include live fire exercises and amphibious landings.
20: Weapon systems that involve an individual shooter employing their TE weapon that they're equipped with, all the way up to some of the larger cruiser weapon systems that require multiple Marines to operate.
18: That's news. To sports now, and skipper Adi Savia is praising the All Blacks' ability to keep calm under a French insurgence in the opening test of a new era. The All Blacks opened the Dave Rennie era and new Nations Championship with a 34-32 win over France in Christchurch. The first quarter finalist has been found at the Football World Cup. A trio of second half goals has helped Morocco to a 3-0 win over Canada in Houston. An eighth straight loss for defending premiers the Broncos and league's NRL, beaten 28-16 by the Sharks. The Dragons, though, have their first home win of the year, taming the Tigers 24-10. Kimi Antonelli's won the sprint race and then claimed pole position for Formula One's British Grand Prix. Liam Lawson's finished eighth in the sprint and qualified 10th for tomorrow's main race. That's sport. I'm Kalia Strong.
21: The Hits Northland weather, mainly fine with showers developing late this afternoon or tonight. A few showers around tomorrow clearing, northerlies becoming strong, and then showers on Tuesday with northerly winds easing. High today, 17 degrees.
2: The station that takes you all the way from the

You're on the hits for Sunday. Snow for the south. The heavy snow warning north Otago, central Otago, southern lakes, Dunedin, Clutha, Southland, and the orange heavy rain warning for North Otago, Dunedin, and Clutha today. Cold to the south, 6 degrees, the high for Queenstown. The countryside, Whangarei and Whanganui getting up to 17. You've got Peter in for the weekend. Shawn Mendes.

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2: 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Jennifer's now abusing me on the text machine. 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
0: Back tomorrow on the Hits.

here on the Hits. We've been taking you around the world with our Concert World Tour, the fourth and final winner on Friday with Maddie and PJ. And now, Best Song Ever is underway. It starts on July 13th, but we're taking your nominations right now. 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

0: You're on the hits, 3-2 down, and the All Blacks season underway with a win, close win over France. What a game last night at the new stadium, and the All Blacks now on the way to Wellington to take on Italy, and then the All Blacks play Ireland on July 18 from Auckland. Meanwhile, Ireland had that close win, 2 points also over Australia last night, so that's going to be one heck of a game against the All Blacks coming up on July 18. I'll just give you Alex Warren and Lenny Kravitz on the way. It is the hits.
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16: In this update, a person has died after being hit by a car in Waikato's Rangiriri, north of Huntly, early this morning. It happened on Te Ohaki Road near its intersection with Norki Road just after 1 a.m. Police found one person dead when they arrived and are continuing to investigate. A historic achievement for conservation, with five new marine reserves established off Otago's coastline. The protections give ecosystems the opportunity to recover and strengthen the ocean's long-term health by restricting fishing, harvesting and mineral extraction. DOC's Coastal Otago Operations Manager Gabe Davies says it's a great step towards creating national parks in the ocean. And King Charles has sent his warmest congratulations to the US as the country celebrates 250 years since the Declaration of Independence. In a message addressed to President Donald Trump, the King said 2026 marks a truly historic milestone for Americans. He also praised the UK-US relationship as one of the most productive alliances the world has ever seen. That's news. Two sports now, and three debutants, one of them unexpected, have joined the All Blacks club in their 34-32 win over France to start life under Dave Rennie. Xavier Noumea and Fehi Fenianganofo made their debuts in Christchurch, either side of Jamie Hanna at lock. The Crusaders' second rower was a late call-up onto the bench for Patrick Tuipulotu, who succumbed to a minor calf niggle. Morocco have beaten Canada 3-0 in Houston to become the first team through to the quarterfinals at the Football World Cup. Maddie Weshey has returned to the competitive shot put circle with a 10th and last place finish at the latest Diamond League meet in Oregon. Two-time champion Jonas Vingegaard has the yellow jersey after the opening stage of the 2026 Tour de France, a team time trial in Barcelona. And rising Filipino tennis star Alexandra Ayala has stunned defending champion Iga Swiatek in the third round at Wimbledon. That's sport. I'm Carlia Strong.
0: The Hits Northland weather, mainly fine with showers developing late this afternoon or tonight. A few showers around tomorrow clearing, northerlies becoming strong, and then showers on Tuesday with northerly winds easing. High today, 17 degrees.
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Matariki on Friday, July 10. You've got Peter in this morning, and our best song ever is underway. Your nominations right now. Just go to thehits.co.nz/best song ever to make your nominations, and the battles will start July 13 for our best song ever. 6:16 next, right after Maroon 5 on the hits.

0: DJ here. Hope you're having a great weekend. We are back next week with Am I a Weirdo? 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
0: We'll see you Monday on The Hits.

It's the hits. 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And we do it again at 4:45 in the afternoon with Maddie and PJ. 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

0: You're on the hits, Alicia Keys. Fourth and final winner. Our Concert World Tour wrapped up on Friday with Maddie and PJ. Carla took away the trip to Brisbane to catch Foo Fighters. And now...
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0: From July 13, the battle starts. So you need to tell us what song should be in there as best song ever. Nominations are now open. Just go to thehits.co.nz/best song ever. 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And Backstreet Boys coming up on The Hits.
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0: You're on the hits, coming out to 11 o'clock. Big shows in 2026, including Robbie Williams in November for Christchurch and Auckland. Auckland show first on November 24, which is a Tuesday night, and Christchurch Saturday, November 28. Your tickets on sale right now for the return of Robbie Williams. After 11, let's give you Samba. David Guetta, One Republic next. It's 4 to 11 on the hits.
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13: In this update, a call for Labor to get on board with greater KiwiSaver contributions. National would make the savings scheme compulsory for all workers, setting kids up for a more secure future. Herald Business Editor-at-Large Liam Dan says it would be good to see some bipartisan efforts on this. He says it would help New Zealand catch up to Australia.
14: I think it's as simple as why the guy next door or whatever is richer than us. You save more money, you have more money.
13: This year's FMG Young Farmer of the Year is chuffed with the win. Southland dairy farmer Tom Slee has taken out the prized title. Both his father and his uncle have previously won the accolade. Slee says he was always hoping to win, but was very nervous heading into the grand final weekend. He says he's looking forward to getting back to doing what he loves most.
12: I love being on the land with the cows and sheep and hopefully just keep doing that and stay out of the public spotlight for a wee bit.
13: That's news. To sports and looming try-scoring history isn't interesting All Blacks outside back Will Jordan until he achieves it. His two tries in their 34-32 win over France took him to 47, just two behind Doug Howlett's team record. Tom Walsh has finished seventh in the shot put at the latest Diamond League meet in Oregon. He's produced a best of 20.12 metres in round two. The first senior international for Indian phenom Vaibhav Suryavanshi has ended in defeat. England have reached their target of 191 with four wickets and an over to spare in the second T20 in Manchester, breaking Sachin Tendulkar's record as India's youngest debutante in men's internationals. 15-year-old Suryavanshi managed just 14 off 8 balls, but did hit a towering 6 off England fast bowler Jofra Archer. That's sport, I'm Kalia Strong.
0: The hits, Northland weather, mainly fine with showers developing late this afternoon or tonight. A few showers around tomorrow clearing, northerlies becoming strong, and then showers on Tuesday with northerly winds easing. High today, 17 degrees.
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0: Back tomorrow on the Hits.

here on the hits. Cool for the south, warmer in the north. Tauranga, Whangarei and Whanganui sharing the high 17 degrees today. Best song ever on the way. Your nominations at thehits.co.nz and the battles begin on July 13. Just

0: You're on the hits in Lincoln Park for Sunday. How's your lotto? Six players shared the money last night. $1 million share between players from Auckland, Whanganui, Fielding and Timaru, taking home $166,667. The Powerball was not struck. The rollover for Wednesday will be $23 million. $23 for the prize going into the long weekend. You got Peter in today. Ella Langley, 5 and Benson Boone coming up on the hits.
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17: In this update, heavy rain, snow and severe gales are set to lash the South Island until tomorrow and beyond. A heavy snow warning is in place for central Otago and northern Southland until Monday morning, along with up to 120 millimetres of rain for coastal Otago. Nationals leader Chris Luxon is promising to pursue trade agreements with seven new countries in the next 5 years if re-elected. The countries are Brazil, Switzerland, Argentina, Bangladesh, Nigeria, Uruguay and the European Free Trade Association, which includes Iceland, Liechtenstein and Norway. Nationals also pledged to cut red tape by expanding paperless trade and digital customs, eliminating $1 billion in non-tariff barriers. Chris Luxon says we need to make the most of these countries.
18: These seven markets represent almost 700 million people and economies worth 9.5 trillion New Zealand dollars in total. Our exports to these places comes to just $1.8 billion.
17: That's news. In sport, one of the Football World Cup favourites are one step closer to glory. Kylian Mbappe's 70th minute penalty has sent France into the quarterfinals. The goal has sealed a 1-0 win over Paraguay in Philadelphia. France book a last eight clash with Morocco, who beat co-host Canada 3-0 in Houston. A tough day in qualifying for the trio of New Zealand drivers at the latest IndyCar race in Ohio. Scott McLaughlin's managed 17th fastest, while Sir Scott Dixon's had to settle for 23rd in the wake of the announcement he'll leave longtime team Chip Ganassi after this season. Marcus Armstrong was down in 24th in the qualifying session that was delayed for around 3 hours due to lightning in the area. Meanwhile, Shane Van Gisbergen has qualified down in 30th for tomorrow's NASCAR race around the Chicagoland Speedway in Illinois. That's sport. I'm Sandy Hodge.
0: The Hits Northland weather, mainly fine with showers developing late this afternoon or tonight. A few showers around tomorrow clearing, northerlies becoming strong, and then showers on Tuesday with northerly winds easing. High today, 17 degrees.
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